lo mejor de la música latina. Playing the best Latin music here in OKC. Estás escuchando a Ritmo 96.5. Don't go anywhere. Hang out with me hasta las 3 de la tarde. We'll be playing more of your favorite artists del pop latino y más. And on this Thursday, let's get into some saludos. Starting off from our text line, Miguel los dice, he wants to wish his girlfriend a very happy birthday. He says, you're the best thing that's ever come into my life. So glad I get to celebrate your special day with you. Te quiero mucho, Natalie. And from Facebook, Alejandra says, le quiere mandar saludos a su ahijada. Jessica is turning 8 years old. Y dice jokingly, my birthday present to you is that you get to start school in 2 weeks. LOL, just kidding. Your present is coming soon. Reach out to us on Facebook and Instagram, Bajo Ritmo 96.5 FM, and get your saludos in. OKC, don't go anywhere. Tocando la música que tú quieres escuchar. You're listening to Ritmo 96.5.

What's going on, guys? It's Hugo. If you're on Facebook, Instagram, and TikTok, make sure and follow us so that you don't miss out on anything that we post. Look us up on Facebook and Instagram, bajo Ritmo 96.5 FM, and on TikTok as Ritmo OKC. We'll be posting our latest promotions, the latest music that is out, videos of us, the DJs, and of course, hechos interesantes de tus artistas favoritos. So what are you waiting for? Drop a like and a follow so that you don't miss out. Don't go anywhere. Regresamos con tus artistas favoritos. Estás escuchando La Frecuencia de Pura Energía. Somos Ritmo 96.5.

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It's your boy Hugo, and you're listening to La Casa de la Música Latina, Ritmo 96.5. 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Look us up bajo Ritmo 96.5 FM. That way you can stay up to date on all the stuff that's going on, whether it's promotions, música nueva, some of the TikTok videos that we do, or maybe it's just to keep up with us. Follow us so that you don't miss out. Don't go anywhere. More of your favorite artists are coming up. Súbele. Estás escuchando la frecuencia de pura energía. 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

Amigos, es Hugo y estás escuchando lo mejor de la música latina on the one and only station that plays the best Latin hits here in OKC. Somos Ritmo 96.5. Este segmento es traído a ti gracias a los abogados de Mariano Acuña y Asociados. Porque si te chocan, te tienen que pagar. Llámalos al 405-225-0703. Y en este jueves, let's get into some tech news. Now, I'm going to admit something that maybe a lot of you or some of you can relate to. I doom scroll on my phone every single night. It's just one of those things that you start doing until you realize it, y no go paras. So Motorola Razr's co-creator just launched a flip phone for $299 para las personas que están cansados of doom scrolling. No browser, no feeds, zero touchscreens. Es un teléfono que no te puede distraer. It runs on 5G, types on a physical keypad. It has different features like calling, texting, maps, music, and notes, which means no feeds and no ads. Developed by Life, whose co-founder previously worked on Motorola's Razr era, el teléfono corre Lite OS, and it features a physical T9 keypad, una pantalla OLED de 2.8 pulgadas, a replaceable battery, USB-C, Bluetooth, headphone jack, eSIM, nano SIM support. Y lo mejor is that it starts shipping out in abril del siguiente año, 2027. So instead of adding más aplicaciones y notificaciones, Lite built a phone around intentional use and fewer distractions. As more people rethink their relationship with smartphones, devices like this highlight a growing demand for technology que ayuda a las personas reclamar su tiempo y atención. So now, would you switch if it improved your daily focus? Where do I sign up? Yo sería una de las primeras personas para usar este teléfono. But what about you guys? Would you give all that up in order to improve your focus? And that has been your tech news for today here on Ritmo. Don't go anywhere. More of your favorite artists are coming up. OKC, no le cambies. Estás escuchando La Casa de la Música Latina. 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

Estás escuchando lo mejor de la música latina on the one and only station that plays the best Latin hits. You're listening to Ritmo 96.5. Amigos de Tugo, and thanks for hanging. Now it's time for one of my favorite segments, You Go with Hugo. What part of the world are we going to today? Y en este jueves, let's hop on a plane and head on up to the northeast part of the U.S. and check out la ciudad de Portland, Maine. So with the month of July literally over, el mes de agosto offers warm coastal weather, ideal for exploring these outdoor and waterfront destinations. And so up first, make sure and check out the Old Port. 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Next, located solamente 10 minutos away in Fort Williams Park, Portland Headlight is one of America's most photographed lighthouses. And in El Parque de Fort Williams, here you can pack folding chairs, walk the rocky shore trails, and even pick up lunch from the local food trucks parked on site. So for my people that like to be more adventurous, here are two spots that caught my eye that you need to go and check out. First, Peaks Island. Take a short Casco Bay Lines ferry ride from downtown to rent a golf cart or bicycle and tour the island's beaches and cafes. And finally, Casco Bay Windjammer Cruises. Aquí puedes reservar a 2-hour afternoon or even a sunset sail from the main state pier for views of the local islands and lighthouses from the water. Sounds to me like that's a perfect date night. So if you want to check out something new, something for my seafood lovers, make sure to add La Ciudad de Portland, Maine to your list of places to travel to. And who knows, tal vez los topemos ahí en la calle comercial. And if we do, say hey, it's Hugo. Reach out on Facebook and Instagram, Bajo Ritmo 96.5 FM. And tell me where you want to go. You never know, I could talk about it here on You Go with Hugo. Coming up next, más de tus artistas favoritos del pop latino y más. Okay, sí, no le cambies. Estás escuchando La Casa de la Música Latina. Somos Ritmo 96.5.

tocando lo mejor del pop latino y más. You're listening to Ritmo. What's up, guys? It's Hugo. Now, it's time for the music showdown. Let's see which two songs are going to go head-to-head. So here are the rules of how this segment is going to work. You're going to be voting on which one of the two is more popular. So make sure and get your phones out. Marca o envía tu mensaje de texto al 405-635-9537. And up first on this jueves, released back in el año 2025, this Colombian is a singer and songwriter, and she has won a Grammy and 8 different Latin Grammy Awards. She is the founder of the Concora Foundation, which aims to empower women. She has released songs like Te Quiero Grande, Mi Ex Tenía Razón, Si Antes Te Hubiera Conocido, and this next song. With over 49 million views on YouTube, here is Miss Carol G, Milagros.

and going up against that song. Released back in el año 2020, this song is featured on his studio album called Colores. This decorated music icon has won a Billboard Music Award, American Music Award, and even some Latin Grammys. He has sold más de 35 millones de albums en todo el mundo, with over 280 million views on YouTube. Here is

0: And there you have it. Karol G with her song Milagros, going up against J Balvin and his song Blanco. Y aquí están tus dos canciones para hoy en este jueves for this head-to-head music showdown. So hit me up on our text line and let me know, which song is your favorite?
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1: What's going on, guys? It's your boy Hugo. Y antes de que me despide, en este jueves, let's go over today's head-to-head music showdown. Earlier, we had Karol G with her song Milagros going up against J Balvin and his song Blanco. Two songs by some extremely talented artists. Pero en este jueves, here is who you voted for as your favorite with over 49 million views on YouTube. Here is Karol G, Milagros.

Guys, me despido por ahorita. Come back mañana y acompáñame desde las 11 hasta las 3. We'll be playing more of your favorite artists del pop latino y más. Coming up next, mi compañera, la chaparrita Noemi Rojo, los va a acompañar hasta las 7 de la noche. So stick around, don't go anywhere. Follow us on Facebook and Instagram, Bajo Ritmo 96.5 FM. That way you can stay up to date with all the stuff that's going on. And follow us on TikTok. We're on there as Ritmo OKC. And don't worry, just because you leave your car doesn't mean you have to stop listening to us. Baja nuestra aplicación Unidos Acá and stream us anytime, anyplace, anywhere. We're literally in the palm of your hand. And if you guys ever want to see what's going on behind the scenes in front of the mic, follow me on Instagram as Hugo on Ritmo and on Facebook as Hey, It's Hugo. Playing the best hits of Latin pop here in OKC. 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